It's 98.1 KVET, Austin's all-time country favorites. And there's some new music from Little Big Town. They dropped a new album back on Friday. Here's the band with Little White Church.

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And just when you thought that Oreo KFC collaboration could not get any weirder, buckle up. It's going the opposite direction. 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

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And if you've ever looked at a cow and thought, man, they seem pretty relaxed, have I got an experience for you? That's on the way. Right now, Kenny Chesney, part of our iHeartRadio Music Festival next month. 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

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And they're in Vegas. 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

0: 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And Jamie went and did it. She won that trip to Las Vegas.
1: Thank you. I'm so happy and excited. Oh, my God, I can't believe I won.
0: She really did. She's going to our iHeartRadio Music Festival next month with Kenny Chesney, Lainey Wilson, so many more. You and a friend could win that trip plus $1,000, too, because it's Vegas. Got to have some fun money. Win that tomorrow at 9, 1, and 5 right here.

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I got

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one, K-Vet, Austin's all-time country favorites. And coming up, I'll tell you about a woman who woke up from a very strange dream and discovered reality was even stranger and scarier. That's on the way next. Luke Bryan right now. Someone else calling you, baby.

0: 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And Rebecca's going to Vegas, got to take her husband to our iHeartRadio Music Festival.
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0: 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With Kenny Chesney on the way, Rascal Flatts, George Strait 2, and Keith Urban right now. Who wouldn't want to be me?
1: I got no money in my pockets.

98.1 KVET, Austin's all-time country favorites. And I'm Heath. If you've ever spent hours playing Pitfall on your Atari back in the day, like me, I've got some news for you. It's coming up. Here's Billy Currington, People Are Crazy.

Austin's all-time country favorites, 98.1 KVET. And tomorrow morning, going to try and reserve a couple of seats at our iHeartRadio Music Festival for you and a friend. Yeah, both nights. Lainey Wilson, Kenny Chesney, so many more. Win the trip and the $1,000 tomorrow morning at 9.

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Real Good Man, just another hit from Tim McGraw here on the third shift. Here's Brooks and Dunn. Welcome to the party, by the way. She's not the cheating kind.

0: 98.1 KVET, Austin's all-time country favorites. Dina Carter, that is Strawberry Wine. Here's Waylon.
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98.1 KVET, Austin's all-time country favorites. I cross my heart, the king of country music here on the third shift. Let's turn it up. Get it loud. Little Texas. God bless Texas.

Austin's all-time favorites, 98.1 KBET. Joe DeMessina, I'm all right. Here's Josh Turner. Cut a rug. Why don't we just dance?

favorites, 98.1 KBIT. It's 5 o'clock somewhere. Amen to that. Alan Jackson informing us there. Here's Hank Jr. A country boy can survive.

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Austin's all-time favorites, 98.1 KBET. Lord have mercy on the working man, Travis Tripp, one of my all-time favorite people. Here's Kenny. It's summertime.

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1: 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Here's Johnny Lee. 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

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Trace Atkins, you're going to miss this. Here's Dolly. This will get you moving 9 to 5.

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Always on my mind from the legend. Real slice of Americana there, Willie Nelson. Here's Keith Urban, Days Go By.

98.1 KVET, Austin's all-time country favorites, Chicken Fried. That is the Zach Brown Band on the third shift. Your home for the greatest country music ever made. Be silly if we didn't play George. Mention a statement like that. The King, carrying your love with me.

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1: Garth Brooks, that is the dance. Here's Keith Whitley, the late Hall of Famer now. 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

Austin's all-time favorites, 98.1 KVIT. I say it every time, but that is the weirdest music video I think I've ever seen. Or it's on a short list. I mean, it's incredibly entertaining. It's just bizarre. How catch 'em, Small Town Saturday Night. It's Brooks and Dunn. Ain't nothing about you.

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Austin's all-time favorites, 98.1 KBET. Maybe it was Memphis. She overcame her stage fright and became a megastar. Pam Tillis here. Here's Diamond Rio.

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Darius Rucker with All Right. My favorite country artist of all time is on this one. Waylon Jennings with Willie. It's Good Hearted Woman.

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1: Good morning, Meg. Coming to you from the beautiful iHeartRadio facilities in the shadow of the 360 Bridge on Lake Austin. This is the semi-popular JB and Sandy Show. Thanks for being here. If you want to be a part of the show, 844-390-KVET is the telephone number. Again, that's 844-390-KVET. My name's Sandy. I'm the bald one. This is my buddy. His name's JB.
2: And I'm trying to catch up on the baldness. Fighting it, kicking and screaming, man.
1: Lean into it. Hey, I did see a great meme. Oh, Trisha's here too.
3: Trisha's here.
1: She doesn't have hair problems. I saw a funny meme, and it was a bald guy just sitting in a lawn chair, and the caption said, "A bad bald day is better than a good man bun day."
3: Totally agree.
2: That's funny.
1: Oh, I still see a guy with the man bun, and I just go, let it go.
2: There are some that can pull it off, but very few.
1: Very few. By the way, if you travel 360 on your way in this morning, good news for you. Northbound and southbound lanes have been opened at the Pennybacker Bridge.
2: If
1: you're exiting, if you're on, let's say you're going 360 southbound and you need to go to Cedar Street, which is right by the radio station, or to Westlake Drive, you exit after Pennybacker Bridge. And then you go wherever you're going. But if you're not using those exits, you just keep going straight on 360.
3: They've opened the lanes.
1: One lane.
3: Yeah. One lane.
2: One lane. Each direction. Okay. All right.
1: That happened yesterday. And by the way, what's also good for you, for us, is when we leave the radio station, we'll be on what's basically now a frontage road, access road to 360. We don't have to sit at the lights anymore. They built U-turn lanes.
3: Oh, yeah. Yay. Thank goodness. Those lights were so long.
1: Yeah. It's been a whip in there for a couple of years.
3: Yeah.
1: But they opened one of the lane each direction yesterday. So that could help your commute. It's going to help a lot of people's commute. That's the whole reason that they did it. But boy, has it been a mess for a few years. Again, that's on 360 right at the Pennybacker Bridge. If you do it every day, you know what we're talking about. Or if you do it once a week, exactly where we're talking about. Trisha gets us started with the first thing that made her laugh. What do you have?
3: All right. So it's Monday. So in an attempt to start the week off on a high note, today I'm choosing kindness, but we'll see. It's still early. I try so hard and then I get out amongst the people and it's real people-y. And then it's real hard to stay nice.
2: You're not a real like namaste kind of person.
3: No, I'm really not. I try to, but I can't.
1: She's more of a throat punch person.
3: Yeah.
1: Is what she is.
3: It's true.
1: You have no desire to seek any type of inner peace or
3: introspecty at all.
1: No, really.
3: Yeah.
1: Hey, coming up about an hour from now, 5 pair of Tim McGraw tickets. If you want to win those tickets, play JB and Sandy's Minute to Win It. We'll do it at 7:05.
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0: Jamie and Sandy Show. Thanks for being with us. Hello to all of you new listeners. We see lots and lots of information that tells us there are new people finding us every day, and they're sticking around. So we appreciate that. It's only been 10 years since JB and I were on the radio together.
1: No, I mean, it's one thing. It's pretty cool. Again, like you said, people are finding it every day.
0: Mm-hmm.
1: And it's cool having a lot of listeners come back that listened to us back in the day. But I, you know, I'm actually more flattered by like the existing KVET audience who we've been getting the calls and messages who are welcoming us in. People are resistant to change.
0: They really are.
1: Quite often. And so that's been very nice.
0: We appreciate it.
2: And now, JB and Sandy's story we love.
3: The U.S. Army is testing a self-driving pickup truck armed with a shotgun turret on top that shoots down enemy drones. The trucks are, by the way, F-150s, Ford F-150s. Yeah.
4: Ford. That's a good contract.
3: Yeah, y'all are going to love this story. Y'all are going to do a lot of snorting the more I keep talking. They're designed to be breaching vehicles that clear the way for the human soldiers. And that is a very risky endeavor right now because of the drones. You know, the drones, they're saying, are one of the most dangerous items in warfare at this point.
0: Oh, yeah.
1: Yeah, it's kind of being redefined right now with Ukraine. Yeah.
3: Yeah. Here's where Austin comes in. The turret that sits on top of the F-250, it's called an ETA. It's built by an Austin company called Allen Control Systems. And the turret weighs about 50 pounds, and it can take out fast-moving drones 7 inches or larger at ranges of 33 to 328 feet.
0: Can it shoot a deer? Right,
3: smithereens. We're talking about drones right now.
0: Oh, okay.
3: If the deers are flying, I think the turret could
1: get it. They're making it sound like it's a big company of innovation, but it's some redneck welder. And Creedmoor.
3: That's why it's so good. That sucker will last forever.
1: Oh, yeah.
0: You're right.
1: They've been building these for ranchers for some time.
3: Forever.
1: I love it. Time to take it to market.
0: Yeah. Billy Bob in Thorndale loves it. America will love it.
3: America loves it.
0: Wow.
3: Also, they're saying, I love it that they're Ford F-250s, and they're saying because of that, that's easy to repair the trucks with the parts. It's not something like super difficult when they break down to get the parts to fix it. I'm just saying, America, come on.
0: America, heck yeah. You know, we were talking earlier this week about the Chinese that had that drone that ran almost as fast as Usain Bolt
1: or faster.
0: So here's my take on that. In America, we're better at keeping it out of the public eye, and we surprise you with this stuff.
1: The Chinese,
0: they're like, look at me, look at me. In America, we're like,
1: just wait and see.
0: Just when we need our Usain Bolt, we will deploy him.
3: Yeah, you won't even know we have him.
0: Exactly.
1: That's a good point.
0: We're not telling the world we've got a robot Usain Bolt.
3: You know how their robot Usain Bolt was stopped once he finished the race running so fast?
0: He fell down into a wall.
3: They had a padded wall at the end because they didn't know how else to stop him, and he burst into flames.
1: Really?
3: Yes.
0: Yeah. America's doesn't burst into flames.
3: Ours doesn't burst into flames.
0: No, that's the story we love.
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0: Stephen Pressley is our guest. You can find him at 98 Thunder Pop TV. This is 98.1 KBET, and it's the JB and Sandy show along with Trisha. And let's talk about what's going on in Bastrop. A lot of tunnels are being built in Bastrop, and you've got a theory as to what's going on.
1: Yeah, there's a lot of stuff going on. You know, my parents moved out there in 2020, and they've always, their entire life, have aspired to stay out of cities. Well, The city life's coming to them now, unfortunately. They're looking for land in Smithville now. They're trying
0: just
1: to
0: keep going.
1: They're trying
2: even
1: to keep
2: further
1: going.
2: Further away.
3: And yeah, in 10 years, that will be
0: LaGrange.
1: Yeah.
0: In Columbus.
3: Right.
1: Going further and further. Anyway, yeah, there's so much going out there. The development and build actual, they broke ground this year on both studios they're building out there. The bigger studio is planned to be a resort / movie studio, meaning it'll be an all-in-one where crews can stay there, work there, and play there, all in the same campus. So that's kind of a new concept.
0: Reproduce there, it sounds like.
1: Yeah,
0: like the Olympics. A lot of hooking up.
1: Like the Olympics.
0: So? No. Lots of hooking up.
1: Yeah, they'll be like they're going to have like the Olympic station. They have that special station where you can get some protective coverings for your activities.
2: Coverings. And they ran out of them by the second day. Oh. They were all gone.
0: And I said back during the Olympics, you want those people reproducing.
3: I know. That's the wrong approach. These are the best athletes in the world mating. We need more of this.
2: Mating.
0: If you need a bunch of movie production assistants reproducing.
3: Right. T grips.
0: Yeah.
1: It's not the same, is it?
0: Crap services people.
3: No.
0: I mean,
3: no.
0: I don't need that.
1: No.
0: All the protective coverings, as you call them.
1: The protective coverings.
2: Is that how you can explain it to your son? Protective coverings.
1: Yes, exactly. There's a thing, it's called a protective covering.
0: Yeah.
1: You want to make sure you have. Another thing that probably needs some protective coverings out in Bastrop, they've been digging up all those tunnels.
0: Yeah,
1: you
0: know, what's up?
2: Yeah, that's cool.
3: Is that the boring company doing some stuff?
1: Yeah, they're doing, and I looked into it, and it's not just rumor, hearsay. There are some pedestrian tunnels that have been dug up near there. Now, the rumor that there was one dug up all the way from Austin to Bastrop, that appears not to be true, but there are some smaller tunnels, like pedestrian tunnels. I think they just want to get from, like, wherever, SpaceX to Buc-ee's, whenever they want to make a... Whenever they want to make a run for Beaver Nuggets, it's like right there.
3: Yeah, I forget about the boring company sometimes. I bet he does have underground tunnels just through all of his headquarters that he's building out in that direction for all the different companies.
0: He's probably got a thing where, like, it's a vacuum where you can get from one end to the other end in a tenth of a second.
3: Right, because there's no friction.
0: Yeah, frictionless society.
3: I know one of his plans were... the Teslas with their automation driving, they go into the tunnel and they all just move at the same speed. So
0: that's cool.
3: Basically like a Tesla superhighway.
0: Find Stephen on social media at Thunder Pop TV. Makes some great videos, very funny stuff. Also, his podcast is called Talking to Dead Celebrities. Find that on YouTube. Stephen, thanks for joining us.
1: Oh, thank you.
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0: going to tell us what she's got in Care Don't Care in just a second. But first, JB, I thought of you the other day. Those crazy thunderstorms that popped up last week. Mm. It was right about the time you're off and on Lake Austin. Were you?
1: I did get caught in a, I was gassing up the boat. I needed to get some gas on the lake, which I usually try to avoid because it's more expensive. But I was in a pinch and I was looking on the radar and I was like, ooh, maybe I can go between these two storm cells. And I don't need to go far, quarter mile. And I got to the gas station and it just hit like one of those, like you can't see kind of storms. And I wasn't in it long. I was only in it like 10 minutes, but yeah, it just came from out of nowhere. It was awesome.
0: Yeah. I heard the thunder. I'm like, is that thunder or is the kid next door practicing his drums? He's practicing his drums again.
2: Again.
0: No idea. Uh-huh. Trisha's got Care Don't Care coming up. What do you have?
2: I'm going to see if you guys care, don't care to find out about the latest Bigfoot sightings, but there's a twist to these.
0: Okay.
2: Also, the five new fall trends, that one of these trends is going to completely freak PETA out. They will have something to say about it.
0: Stay with us. Care Don't Care is next.
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0: 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Trisha, what you got for Care Don't Care?
1: All right. First of all, do you guys care don't care to find out what those guys over at Prince's Estate, you know, Prince the singer, what they've been up to lately? Haven't had anything Prince related in a while, it seems like.
2: Just sitting there counting money.
0: Yeah, right.
1: Right.
0: Painting things purple.
1: Right. Y'all care?
0: Yeah, I care.
1: Yeah, they're about to count a lot more money because they just released an album of 10 previously unreleased, unheard tracks from his vault. And his career started in 1977. It ended in 2016. And these 10 songs span that time period. So you can listen to a song that he wrote from like 1977 and one from 1989, one from 2007.
2: That's a tricky thing. That's really interesting. And none of us are, you know, capable to speak on the behalf. But you would think, especially a very particular artist like Prince, if he wanted it released, he would have released it. I don't know. I mean, this is great for super fans, but you may think, you know, Prince may have been cringing over some of those and didn't want them out.
0: Well, that's a good point.
1: That's true. They say
0: he was incredibly particular about his music.
1: And they said he had thousands of songs in his vault that he just randomly wrote. The name of the album, I can't remember if I said it, is called Timeless.
0: Mm-hmm. All right. Interesting.
1: You guys care or don't care to find out about the 5 fall trends expected to come back this year. I know that part might not interest you, but one of them is going to send PETA into a tailspin.
0: Well, let's just, I just care about that one. What is it?
1: It's
0: I don't care about the other ones.
1: Fur stoles.
0: Fur
1: is potentially coming back. Basically, if your mom or grandma wore this before you were born, it's one of the things that's coming back. And fur stoles is one of them.
0: Okay, I don't know what a stole is.
1: It goes around your neck, like a fur scarf or a, like, you know, in somebody...
0: Oh, like the guy, like the, in the Coming to America, his dad, what his dad wore?
1: The lion around his neck.
0: That's awesome.
2: That's a trend that won't make its way through Austin.
1: No, probably not.
0: That's for cold climates.
1: Yeah, that's true. That's true.
0: Zamunda. Zamunda,
1: you're stuck on it, aren't you? One of the other ones is caftans. Sandy, that's Mrs. Roper's dress. Remember Mrs. Roper with the big flowy dresses? Yeah. Those are coming back too.
0: That's cool. I liked Mrs. Roper. She was always...
1: Didn't you think she was hot at one point?
0: Because she was always...
2: Hot and bothered.
0: Yeah.
2: Yeah, I'm trying to think of the right word for you to say before you say something horrible.
1: Jumped in to say them.
0: Thank you. I appreciate that. That's why we've lasted for 30 years.
1: Exactly. Yeah. JB saying it. Finally.
0: She got the screaming thigh sweats. That's what I wanted to say.
2: Yeah. Okay, so pause.
1: Right there on the edge. All right. Do you guys care, don't care to find out about the latest Bigfoot sightings and the little twist that has been reported along with these sightings?
0: Trisha, really don't think you understand that not everybody cares about Bigfoot as much as you do.
1: I haven't said anything about him in like 2 weeks.
0: JB, what do you think?
2: I think Trisha's stuck in time talking about Bigfoot, CB radios.
0: Jumping on swing sets,
1: right?
0: Yeah.
1: I mean,
2: we've all moved on to other things.
0: Yeah, you're still stuck with Bigfoot.
1: I mean, I'm kind of reliving my glory days. Y'all are going to be sad if y'all don't get this fact.
2: Let's indulge her.
1: So there have been 2 separate sightings in Pennsylvania of Bigfoot, but here's the twist. Mini Bigfoots. Not full-grown 7-8 foot tall Bigfoots, 3-4 foot Bigfoots. I think they're baby Bigfoots. Never seen a baby Bigfoot before in the wild.
0: True. There's your Bigfoot.
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0: 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Good morning. Just after 7 o'clock, it's the JB and Sandy Show. Hey, you've got time right now to get the answers to questions. I bonused you guys a little bit for these five pair of Tim McGraw tickets, 7, 8, and 9. 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We're going to play Minute to Win It here in just a little bit. Do you guys understand? Five pair of tickets to see Tim McGraw.
1: Instant popularity among your friends.
0: Boy, you will make some friends, won't you?
1: Mm-hmm.
0: You got to tell the ones that you left out why you left them out.
2: That's awkward.
0: That's coming up in just a bit. Up next, Trisha's got the story we love. What do you have?
2: All right, I have to tell y'all about a new partnership between an iconic Texas brand and an iconic Texas team. This is the first of its kind.
0: Okay, stay with us. Story we love coming up. By the way, our number is 844-390-KBET. Keep that handy if you want to play Minute to Win It and win those five pair of tickets to see Tim McGraw. It's

0: 5 pair of tickets for you. Call us now at 844-390-KVET. We'll play JB and Sandy's Minute to Win It. You get all 10 questions in 60 seconds. We give you 5 pair of tickets to see Tim McGraw. It can be done. It can be done. It was Selena, right?
1: Yes.
0: She did it for Ella Langley tickets. So call us right now if you want to win those tickets. 844-390-KVET. We'll play JB and Sandy's Minute to Win It in just a second. Hang on.
2: JB and Sandy's story we love.
1: All right. Two of the state's most iconic brands are teaming up for a huge collaboration, HEB and the Dallas Cowboys.
0: What are they going to do?
1: Yeah, they've signed a multi-year contract. HEB is going to be the official sponsor of the Cowboys. They will sponsor all of the Cowboys tailgates, but also in the stores, they will have things like ticket giveaways, merchandise giveaways, in-store and in-game activations, tailgating and pop-up events. Basically, anything HEB and Dallas related will be going together for the next few years. No, they've never done a team up of this kind before.
0: Is HEB big outside of Central? Are they in Dallas? Is I guess the question. In Houston, are they in those markets?
3: Funny. I mean, I haven't lived in Dallas in 30 plus years, but it was not a thing back then. The way it is around Austin,
0: right,
3: in Central Texas.
0: Like when you go see your girls up in Dallas, do you guys talk about going to HEB, or do you see an HEB when you're there?
1: No. And what's weird about it?
0: Maybe they're growing
1: currently. Currently, there's not a store in Dallas, an HEB store in Dallas, but there is. There's been all kinds of pushback from certain neighborhoods. They have a location where they want to build one, but the residents are like, it's going to cause too much traffic. I think they just don't understand.
0: I think you're probably right.
1: I think
0: right.
1: They will understand once they get one in there.
3: You know who I like with this is the home tailgater. You know, the guy that just converts his garage into a Saturday afternoon. Like, I love that guy. Like, it could be the backyard, but they're doing it just as if they're in front of the Bob Bullock Museum before a Longhorn game.
0: My friend Brock, he does that. He lives in a cul-de-sac, and he got one of those giant blow-up big screens that you project. I think it's a projector. He does that and does burgers. And
3: all out, like blows it out.
0: Yeah.
3: I love that.
0: Yeah, he does that. And
3: HEB is talking to right there.
0: You're right.
3: You're gearing up to just watch games all day, throw your jersey on.
0: I love that. And the best thing about that is you don't have to wait in line, go to the bathroom.
1: Right? Just go in the house.
0: Just grab a cold beer out of the Yeti. You're not standing in line. It's too, you know.
3: Not getting in fights. Well, maybe.
0: With your neighbors.
1: That could happen.
0: Right. It could happen. So HEB and the Dallas Cowboys, have teamed up. That's pretty cool.
1: I know. It's going to be a lot of fun.
0: That is the story we love. Again, if you want to play JB and Sandy's Minute to Win It, you can play. Call us at 844-390-KVET. We've got 5 pair of tickets for you to see Tim McGraw if you can get 10 questions right in 60 seconds.
4: Wake up!

0: First thing JB said this morning was, we got to talk about these pants Aaron got me at the garage sale. We'll get to that in just a second. It's the JB and Sandy Show, 98.1 KVET. By the way, for those of you that travel 360, it's open. One lane each direction at the Pennybacker Bridge, the 360 Bridge. Those lanes are open.
1: So that gets you through underneath Cedar and
0: Westlake Drive.
1: And Westlake Drive, finally.
0: Yeah.
2: Don't have to sit at those lights on the frontage road that's been there this whole time.
0: Right. And it was a sight for sore eyes. The radio station is right there, right at the bridge. And so it was just jammed up and a mess getting in and out of there. So when we were coming into work this morning, seeing all those cars going straight and cars coming the other direction, that's a big deal.
1: Yeah.
0: That's
1: going to You may or may not remember this, but we were bitching about this 20 years ago, about how this was going to be a problem.
0: Yeah.
1: I think it's when they added the light at Rob Roy. We were like, man, they really got to look ahead and make these go under.
0: Of course.
1: I swear we talked about it.
0: Yeah, they didn't listen to us.
1: Nope.
0: I used to live right at like Great Hills Trail in 360. And there was, I think that was there two lights between there and Westlake? Between West Bank Drive?
1: You used to fly through there.
0: Right. Now it's a little different, but they've done the work and the lanes are open. Stuff that happened over the weekend, Texas Longhorn legend Scottie Scheffler won the PGA Tour Championship over the weekend. When did he leave here? About 5 or 6 years ago? I'm not sure. Anyway, best player in the world is a Longhorn and possibly the most boring superstar in sports.
1: Really?
2: I don't know much about him.
0: Quiet, reserved. He's the kind of guy you want your daughter to date.
1: Oh, okay.
0: You know what I mean?
2: He's
0: not.
2: He's made $130 million in his golfing career.
0: He's just a nice guy. He's just, you know, you don't read headlines of him being out running around acting crazy or doing anything like that.
1: Did he grow up in Texas?
0: No, he's from Dallas. He's born in New Jersey, grew up in Dallas, came to UT, won a national championship when the Longhorn team won a national championship and was the number one player on that team. And he's the best player in the world.
1: Oh, he's a Highland Park kid. So yeah. He's always had money.
2: This is nothing new.
1: Just put it with the rest.
0: Right. Westlake beat Inglewood, California over the weekend, 33-26. That was a big deal because that's a team traveling from California to play Westlake. So that's cool.
1: I think that's just amazing. That's high school football.
0: You said it best. You said it best. College football looks like pro football. High school football looks like college football.
1: Yeah.
0: That's exactly what
1: it
0: looks like. Wow. Yeah. And Chaparral quarterback Patton Jones, in his first career start, accounted for 3 touchdowns on Friday night. And again, they won the game 33-26. And over the weekend, the Le Garage happened at the Palmer Event Center. JB, you said you got a story about this.
1: I told you there are 2 methods for Le Garage. Okay, friends of ours started this thing 20-some plus years ago. And that's where all like the Austin area boutique stores, they do it twice a year. Now they're blowing out all their summer stuff to bring in the fall stuff.
0: Mm-hmm. Mm-hmm.
1: And then the spring, they do it again. And I said, there's 2 ways to tackle Le Garage sale. You go in early and try to get pick of the crop, you know, for 50, maybe 75% off. And I've always said, if you wait till the last hour or two, all those vendors don't want to bring all that stuff back to the shop.
2: Right.
1: The whole point was to get rid of it. So my wife, who helps her friends out with the event, went by this one booth where they had some men's stuff. It's mostly women's stuff. And they had it in like bins. And they go, yeah, we're about to leave. It's almost over. Whatever is in there, $1. These pants I'm wearing today...
0: Wow.
1: $1.
0: Wow. After they paid the Chinese person to make them, they probably still made money. Just the 10-year-old sweatshop. They paid that kid 20 cents and still made money.
1: a little action. We're going for volume here.
0: I'm sorry. You've derailed you. I'm sorry. $1 for a pair of pants.
1: These are Marine Layer, which is a boot, kind of a cool store on South Congress.
0: Mm-hmm.
1: I've never been in there, but cool. Now I own a pair of their pants.
0: You're beating the system.
1: $1.
0: That's amazing. They didn't want to haul it out of there.
1: No, and she got me a couple other pairs of jeans I haven't tried on yet, and a couple of hoodies.
0: Does your wife,
1: $1.
0: You said try on, when she brings you new clothes, does she beg you to try them on right now when she brought them home?
1: Oh, yeah.
0: Yeah, and you never do, right?
2: Look, I think those pants that you got for $1 sell for $148 in the store.
0: Wow.
2: You got it for $1.
1: Yep.
0: You're already.
2: And, look at you, JB.
0: In chick math, you're already making money on those pants. Yeah. Longhorn football kicks off Saturday at DKR. Catch all the games here on 98.1 KVAT. And on Friday morning, make sure you're with us. Cameron Parker from AM 1300 The Zone is going to join us with a preview of Saturday's game against Texas State. And then on every Monday, he's going to join us every Friday. Every Monday during the football season, Craig Way is going to join us and break down the weekend's games. So that's going to be cool. Of course, you can listen to all the games here on 98.1 KVAT. It's JB and Sandy Show. 7:23, by the way, a technical issue prevented us from playing Minute to Win It, so we got five pair of tickets.

0: one KBET, your all-time country favorites, JB and Sandy, along with Trisha. Trisha, say hi to everybody.
1: Hi, everybody.
0: Turn your mic on so I can hear you.
1: Hi, everybody.
0: There you go. 7:35. I just realized that this weekend is Labor Day weekend. I cannot wait to watch the Jerry Lewis telethon this week. I'm going to hunker down.
1: What? Good luck with that. Tell us how it is.
2: That hadn't happened in 20 years.
1: Dude.
0: Oh, it went away?
1: Yes, it went away.
0: I used to love it when Charo came on.
1: Oh, she always was on. Charo was on that and the Love Boat all the time.
0: Do you remember being so mad as a kid on the weekend? It was on every channel. And there was nothing else. That's all you could watch.
2: Mm-hmm. I have a very vivid memory of Jerry Lewis. This is a sketch he did. This bit that he did on the show.
0: And can I just say, Jerry Lewis, by the way, is way before our time. He's old when we were young.
2: Yeah. I mean, yeah, he's like the original Rat Pack. He comes out on stage and he goes towards the microphone and he starts with a little cough. And then it turns into a big cough. And then he's just hacking and coughing for like
0: a
2: minute.
0: Is it a bit?
2: Straight, yes.
0: Okay.
2: And then while he's coughing and trying to gather himself, he reaches into his coat pocket and pulls out a cigarette, lights it, takes a huge drag, and then he was fine.
1: It feels better.
2: Can you believe that?
0: Oh, how times have changed.
2: Oh, my gosh. But, he was funny.
0: Lake Travis will be packed this weekend, end of summer. Devil's Cove will still be crazy busy. Thought we were going to try to have some fun with you guys. You know, this whole show was built around our listeners interacting with us and calling us and playing along. It's fun. 844-390-KBET is a telephone number. We'll see if you guys will play along with us here with a question that we'll ask you, and we'll admit we have. But what do you have in your car right now that's been in the car for more than a week? It doesn't belong in the car. I mean, I get it if you've got your whatever in your car, your something that belongs in the car. But my example, and it's been there for way more than a week. It's probably been in there for 6 months. A bag to take to Goodwill.
1: 6 months.
2: That's like the standard.
0: Yeah. For some reason, I just can't.
2: Yeah. Well, you got to take them sightseeing for a while.
0: That's true. Know? Do you have anything in your car?
2: That's funny you mentioned that because I do, and I'm usually pretty tidy.
0: Mm-hmm.
2: You know, I stay on top of things, and I've been carting around for about a week and a half bags of chemicals to properly dispose of. And I have an appointment today at 3:30.
0: Really?
2: There's a City of Austin place where you can get rid of old aerosols and paint. And just chemicals. And
1: yeah.
0: I just dropped mine off at an apartment complex.
1: Sandy just pours his down the sewer drain.
2: So I've been carting them around for a week and a half.
0: And you actually have an appointment.
2: I have an appointment. It's pretty easy. This is the same place you can drop off old computers and electronics where they recycle them.
1: Yeah.
0: Let's see if we got someone on this. We're flying by the seat of our pants here. Someone just called. Hello, Jimmy and Sandy Show. Do you got something in your car that's been there more than a week?
3: I do. I have a cabinet from work that has been driving around with me for about 2 weeks now. That I needed to put inside and put in the garage, and I just keep leaving it in the back of the car.
1: That's
3: put
1: where it
3: lives now. On top of it and everything.
0: I know what you mean. It's just like at the end of the day, that's like the last thing you want to mess with when you get home, right?
3: Right.
0: Yeah. You made me think of, I saw a funny video on social media that some guy had turned a file cabinet into a smoker and he was doing briskets and ribs.
1: I saw that. That was weird.
0: The smoker. Hey, have a great day. Thank you.
3: It's getting to the point that I'm beginning to think I don't need it anymore.
2: But today's the day. Today's the day you get it out.
0: Yeah.
2: I got faith in
3: you. Thank you, baby.
0: And then it's
3: all
0: right. See you. Bye. If you've got something in your car, been there more than a week that does not belong in your car, call us at 844-390-KBET.

0: 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It's the Jamie and Sandy Show. Good morning, 10 minutes until 8 o'clock. 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Valerie's on the phone. Hi.
1: Hi. I'm driving around with a box of my son's. My oldest son passed away, and he passed away 2 weeks ago, and I have a memorial box of his old baseball jerseys and his trophies and stuff, and we had his funeral yesterday. He just turned 21, and it was real tragic. It was unfortunate. And I don't know. I can't get it out of the car, so I'm dropping the kids off at school and faking a smile. I got three other kids, and we're doing the best we can do to get through it, but I don't know. I heard that this morning, and I thought, I don't know if that's ever coming out of my car at this point.
2: I'm so sorry.
0: Our heart is breaking for you.
2: You keep that in your car as long as you need to, if that's where you want it.
0: Yeah, just keep it there.
1: It's the hardest thing that I think a parent has to go through. And even though he was 21, it was a good kid. You know, my younger ones were really shocked by it too, and we're all just trying to get through it.
0: No matter how old they are, they're still your baby, right?
1: Yeah, for sure. Any parent going through any grief, I'm with you in spirit and hang in there.
2: I'm so sorry, Valerie.
0: All right, Valerie, we'll pray for you. We'll pray for you. Hang in there, okay?
1: Thank you. I hope you all have a great day.
2: All right.
1: Love you all. Have a great day. Bye.

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1: People take everything personally. I think the world revolves around them, right? Particularly on Twitter, right? I don't know. I'm not tweeting anyone. I'm just tweeting, okay? I don't know who's following me. I've got 12 million followers. I don't know who's following me. They can be following me without me knowing, right? Choose to read my tweet and then take that personally. That's like going into a town square, seeing a big notice board, and there's a notice, guitar lessons, and you go, but I don't want guitar lessons. What's this? There's a number here. All right, call that, right? Are you giving me guitar lessons?
2: Yeah.
1: I don't want any. Fine, it's not for you then. Just walk away. Don't worry about it.
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1: You know how forever feels.
2: It feels really long.
1: Some married people out there going, I'll tell you what forever feels like. It's the Jamie and Sandy Show. It's 98.1 KVET, couple minutes after 8 o'clock. Again, we mentioned several times, those lanes on 360 are open this morning between Cedar and Westlake Drive that have been shut forever. This is just right at the Pennybacker Bridge. Between 360 Bridge and Westlake Drive has been a mess for years. And those lanes are one lane direct in each direction are open.
3: Yeah, right by the big old. Have you ever been in Riverbend Church?
1: I have. I've never been in the church. I've been into some of the buildings on the side over there.
3: They've been affected by this for a long time. And our offices, by the way, are right there. Mm-hmm. We've been watching this construction.
1: So huge relief for a lot of people.
3: Mm-hmm. You know what today is? I know there's a lot of these goofy little national holidays, but it made me think of you guys because I think you feel strongly about this. It is actually National Dine Outside Day.
1: No, thank you.
2: Oh.
3: I thought I remembered this was a sore subject.
1: Hard pass.
3: Because I always will eat outside. I love sitting outside.
1: Tell me why.
2: Yeah, please explain, because I think we're missing something.
1: Know. What are we missing?
3: When I eat out, I just like watching things happen.
1: Mm-hmm.
2: You know? Like the bugs land on your food and the exhaust shooting out of the back of the cars.
3: People watching.
1: The sweat drip from your brow onto your table.
2: Your soup.
1: Oh, we are.
3: Just don't eat outside.
1: Outside eaters.
2: Oh my God. We have one friend that when we're going to meet him for dinner or for lunch, we're like, we got to get there before he does because he always chooses an outside dinner.
1: Yeah, I'm having dinner with him tonight.
2: You better get there early.
1: Yeah, but there's no outside dining. We're going to, it's Scott Crossett from, everyone knows Scott from Appalachian.
2: He and his wife,
1: they'll eat outside on the planet, on the surface of the sun.
3: They're outside people. Yeah. They're like me.
1: So am I. I'm an outside person, but I don't want to eat outside. That's for air conditioning, no bugs, no wind.
2: I was sitting at a restaurant with my friend, and those weird silky worms that come down out of the tree were like landing on my shoulder and on our plates and stuff.
3: Hey, they're putting on a show.
1: I remember this was years and years ago. I'm on a date, and it was not in Austin. I'm on a dinner date with this girl. We're eating outside, and it was kind of like a balcony, and there was a beautiful river that ran by, and it was a little bit windy, and there was a candle lit on the table. And it had a cloth tablecloth, but then on top of it was like a paper, and the paper blew up and caught on fire from the candle. And I'm immediately just throwing water on it.
2: So romantic.
1: Just another reason I don't want to eat outside. Is there a temperature when you won't do it?
2: Right. Is there a window where
1: October? I get it.
3: I'll still eat outside when it's triple digits if I'm in the shade.
1: Okay.
3: Just not in the direction.
2: Really? And the AC's right there in the restaurant. And you're still like, no, give me 104.
3: Yeah. Even like, not even if it's like outside foods, like if you're getting crawfish and...
1: Yeah.
3: Something like that.
2: I mean, for something like that or like a barbecue cook-off,
3: you have to be
2: outside for that.
1: But given the option.
3: Yeah. Always going to go outside.
1: Always choose inside.
2: Acklery's are not outside eaters. We've taught our daughter that too.
1: Yeah, she's with us.
3: She won't do it either.
1: No. Mm-mm. No. You're out a lot though. You're probably outdoors a lot more than I am.
3: I'm out in the heat quite a bit.
1: Right. So where do you eat on the lake, on Lake Austin?
3: Hula Hut or Ski Shores.
2: Ooh, does Hula Hut still have that incredible key lime pie with the really good
3: crust? I don't know. I'm not a dessert person, but I'll check next time.
2: Oh, please check.
1: I'm sure someone could let us know.
2: That's my most favorite. If they still have it, it was my most favorite.
1: The key lime pie at Hula Hut is your all-time favorite.
2: All-time favorite with the crust, with the coconut.
1: Oh, but only eaten inside.
3: Save your Hula Hut visit for late October. You can come look at the empty lake.
1: Oh, right? That's going to be a mess.
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2: Yep. Dolly Parton, she's been getting a lot of tributes in the almost week since she passed away. 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
1: All right, stick with us. The story we love is coming up. It's JB and Sandy, 98.1 KVET.

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2: Wow, did you go?
1: No, I missed it this year. 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
4: 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The first one, Steel Magnolias, which I totally get. It's one of the best. I would have guessed that the second one that they're screening daily is 9 to 5, but nope. It's the best little whorehouse in Texas.

0: 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It's 91 KBET. It's 26 minutes after 8 o'clock. Let's do something we call rapid fire Q&A. JB and I are going to lob some questions at Trisha. She has to answer them honestly. It's a good opportunity if you're a new listener to kind of get to know Trisha a little bit. So, JB, are you ready with your first question for Trisha? Trisha, you got to be honest. I know it's hard.
1: No, I can do it.
2: Yes. My first question, I know you have a sweet tooth.
1: Yeah.
2: And so my question is, if you could only eat one cereal for the rest of your life, which one would it be?
1: Easy. Fruity Pebbles. 100% Fruity Pebbles.
2: Why?
1: In a pinch, Lucky Charms. Fruity Pebbles.
0: You realize you're an adult woman, right?
1: I understand. That's fine. I can still eat Fruity Pebbles. There's no age limit on the cereal box. Freaking love them. But you got to eat them fast, though, because then they get kind of soggy and pasty. But, oh, they're so good.
0: Are you a drink the milk person?
1: Yes. That's part of the perks of eating cereal. I eat cereal for dinner a lot. And Sandy's always like, I feel like I failed you.
0: Yeah, I feel ashamed when my wife is eating cereal for dinner. Like, I'm not providing like a husband should.
1: Like, yeah. You haven't gone out and caught a deer.
2: Yeah. My wife will do that sometimes. She'll have oatmeal, and I'm like, you're not in prison. One of those big manufacturers just took all the bad stuff out of their cereals.
1: Like, they just announced
2: you're all sad because they're taking the dyes out. And
1: makes it less fun. It's not as fun to look at all the colors.
2: You look at the ingredients for that red dye and a number.
1: The more red dye, the better.
0: Trisha, my question for you is, so just short backstory. Trisha's had the same group of girlfriends since they went to Zilker Elementary, right?
1: And then since middle school.
0: Since
1: O'Henry Junior High.
0: Since O'Henry Junior High, then Austin High. And you guys have been friends all these years. They get together, have little girls' weekends. It happens in Dallas. When all of you girls are together, mm-hmm. like when you're driving up 35 to Dallas, do you know that there's going to be one topic of conversation that comes up during the course of the weekend? Because it happens every girls' weekend.
1: Of course. Absolutely.
0: You talk about the same thing.
1: Yeah, it's like an update. And every woman listening who has girls' weekends knows the topic. It's the extra friendlies.
0: Without
1: a doubt, it will come up every single time we're together.
0: Do you ever just want to walk in the door when you first get there and go, okay, let's get this part over with?
1: No, because part of the fun is waiting until like somebody kind of brings up a topic and we go into it. It's the whole flow of the weekend.
2: What are you doing? Like, I know this is rapid fire, but now I have questions.
1: Yeah.
2: Do you give like report cards on your spouses?
1: Sometimes girls can get pretty specific. We talk about frequency. Sometimes we talk about something weird that might have happened.
0: I feel like there's a couple of your friends that are completely left out of this conversation.
1: Couple? Yeah. A couple, yeah. So maybe they're living vicariously through others.
0: Maybe so.
1: But it will come up
2: every
1: single
2: time. Or just talk to themselves the way they like it.
0: Last question, JP.
2: All right. As of today, what preparations are you making to be an empty nester with your daughter going off to college in less than a year?
1: All right. You're getting some weird, sick joy out of throwing this at me all the time. My answer today, right now, I'm doing nothing. I'm pretending like it's not happening. I'm ignoring it. And I'm in denial. And I'm just doing the things. That's what I'm doing. I refuse to deal with it. Or embrace it at this point.
0: I told Trisha the other day, hey, we need to schedule an official visit at Texas A&M. And she's like, I can't talk about it right now.

0: Kick off Saturday, 2:30 at DKR. Texas State Bobcats going to make the trip up I-35 and play the Longhorns. That should be fun. There's a lot of good athletes at Texas State. I'm just saying. Mm-hmm. I don't think it'll be everyone, Longhorn. Everyone's like, it's going to be a blowout. I don't know.
1: Might not be.
2: I can't believe it's finally here.
0: Finally. Right?
1: It's like Christmas for y'all.
2: I know. Hey, at least we're not going into the season ranked number one. I didn't like that last year.
0: Texas always has a big target on them, but you get number one, it's an even bigger target.
2: Right.
0: So it's going to be fun. It's finally here. This is what we've been waiting. This is what we've been training for all year. Training for.
1: Like you're on the team.
0: I did get a chance to watch the Netflix documentary about Vince Young. It's called The Testimony of Vince Young. And it was fun to relive that season on it and the Rose Bowl victory and everything that went along with it.
2: I watched it too this weekend. I was kind of passively watching, doing other things. I need to rewatch it. But yeah, anytime you can relive that championship game, it's just unbelievable.
0: And every time I watch it, I still don't think he's going to score.
2: I know.
1: You're surprised every time. Yeah.
0: Like, there's no way he's going to score. And there he goes.
2: Yeah.
0: And he scores. But it was good. I think it was probably cathartic for Vince to do this.
2: Yeah. You know, he's back out there. He's on the Stampede podcast with Mac Brown. And, you know, he's had his bumps and bruises here and there, just rebuilding. And I hope it sticks, you know. Everyone's rooting for the guy.
0: Oh, yeah. He threw out the first pitch at the Round Rock Express game the other night to a huge ovation. Mm-hmm. Coach Mac Brown said something I hadn't thought of. Makes a lot of sense. Vince is the only living quarterback in Texas history to have a national championship. Mm.
1: Oh, wow.
0: You haven't thought of that in a while, right?
1: Yeah.
0: I mean, it was. It's on Netflix. In my opinion, it was a little long, and certainly his coach at the Tennessee Titans did not come off as a real nice guy. But who says football coaches have to be nice guys?
1: Right.
0: Right. If you check it out, it's fun. I mean, were you kind of uncomfortable during some of it?
2: Yeah, you know, you hate to see anyone that's had any struggles, but.
1: Uncomfortable because he's being so honest and just throwing everything out there.
0: He seemed frustrated at times during it. I mean, you know, just having to deal with a lot of this stuff. Boy, his wife's hot. Just imagine that, NFL player with a hot wife.
1: That never happens.
0: And they've been together since like high school.
2: Yeah.
0: And I didn't know who some of the players were that they were talking to during it. But Coach Brown, he just says the right things, doesn't he? I thought he was great.

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1: People take everything personally. I think the world revolves around them, right? Particularly on Twitter, right? I don't know. I'm not tweeting anyone. I'm just tweeting, okay? I don't know who's following me. I've got 12 million followers. I don't know who's following me. They can be following me without me knowing, right? Choose to read my tweet and then take that personally. That's like going into a town square, seeing a big notice board, and there's a notice, guitar lessons, and you go, but I don't want guitar lessons. What's this? There's a number here. Right, for all that, right? Are you giving me guitar lessons? Yeah. I don't want any. Fine, it's not for you then. Just walk away. Don't worry about it.
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0: Trisha's going to tell us what she's got in Care Don't Care in just a second. But first, JB, I thought of you the other day. Those crazy thunderstorms that popped up last week. Mm. It was right about the time you're off and on Lake Austin. Were you?
1: I did get caught, and I was gassing up the boat. I needed to get some gas on the lake, which I usually try to avoid because it's more expensive. But I was in a pinch, and I was looking on the radar, and I was like, ooh, maybe I can go between these two storm cells. And I don't need to go far, quarter mile. And I got to the gas station, and it just hit. Like one of those, like, you can't see.
0: Yeah.
1: Kind of storms. And I wasn't in it long. I was only in it like 10 minutes. But yeah, it just came from out of nowhere. It was awesome.
0: Yeah. I heard the thunder. I'm like, is that thunder or is the kid next door practicing his drums? practicing his drums again.
2: Again.
0: No idea. Uh-huh. Trisha's got Care Don't Care coming up. What do you have?
2: I'm going to see if you guys care, don't care to find out about the latest Bigfoot sightings, but there's a twist to these.
0: Okay.
2: Also, the five new fall trends, that one of these trends is going to completely freak PETA out. They will have something to say about it.
0: Stay with us. Care Don't Care is next.
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0: 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Trisha, what you got for Care Don't Care?
1: All right, first of all, do you guys care or don't care to find out what those guys over at Prince's Estate, you know, Prince the singer, what they've been up to lately? Haven't had anything Prince-related in a while, it seems like.
2: Just sitting there counting money?
0: Yeah, right?
1: Right?
0: Painting things purple?
1: Right. Y'all care?
0: Yeah, I care.
1: Yeah, they're about to count a lot more money because they just released an album of 10 previously unreleased, unheard tracks from his vault. And his career started in 1977. It ended in 2016. And these 10 songs span that time period. So you can listen to a song that he wrote from like 1977 and one from 1989, one from 2007.
2: That's a tricky thing. That's really interesting. And none of us are, you know, capable to speak on the behalf. But you would think, especially a very particular artist like Prince, if he wanted it released, he would have released it. I don't know. I mean, this is great for super fans, but you may think, you know, Prince may have been cringing over some of those and didn't want them out.
0: Well, that's a good point.
1: That's true. They say
0: he was incredibly particular about his music.
1: And they said he had thousands of songs in his vault that he just randomly wrote. The name of the album, I can't remember if I said it, is called Timeless.
0: All right. Interesting.
1: You guys care or don't care to find out about the 5 fall trends expected to come back this year? I know that part might not interest you, but one of them is going to send PETA into a tailspin.
0: Well, I just care about that one. What is it?
1: It's
0: I don't care about the other ones.
1: Fur stoles.
0: Fur
1: is potentially coming back. Basically, if your mom or grandma wore this before you were born, it's one of the things that's coming back. And fur stoles is one of them.
0: Okay, I don't know what a stole is.
1: It goes around your neck, like a fur scarf or a, like, you know, in somebody...
0: Oh, like the guy, like the, in the Coming to America, his dad, what his dad wore?
1: The lion around his neck.
0: That's awesome.
1: That's
2: a trend that won't make its way through Austin.
1: No, probably not.
0: That's for cold climates.
1: Yeah, that's true. That's true.
0: Zamunda. Zamunda,
1: you're stuck on it, aren't you? One of the other ones is caftans. Sandy, that's Mrs. Roper's dress. Remember Mrs. Roper with the big flowy dresses? Yeah. Those are coming back too.
0: That's cool. I liked Mrs. Roper. She was always...
1: Did you think she was hot at one point?
0: Because she was always...
2: Hot and bothered.
0: Yeah.
2: Yeah, I'm trying to get the right word for you to say before you say something horrible.
1: Jumped in to say them.
0: Thank you. I appreciate that. That's why we've lasted for 30 years.
1: Exactly. Yeah. Jamie Finally.
0: She got the screaming thigh sweats. That's what I wanted to say.
2: Okay, son. Pause.
1: Right there on the edge. Okay. All right. Do you guys care, don't care to find out about the latest Bigfoot sightings and the little twist that has been reported along with these sightings?
0: Trisha, really don't think you understand that not everybody cares about Bigfoot as much as you do.
1: I haven't said anything about him in like 2 weeks.
0: JB, what do you think?
2: I think Trisha's stuck in time talking about Bigfoot, CB radios.
0: Swing
1: sets, right?
0: Yeah.
1: I mean,
2: we've all moved on to other things.
0: Yeah, you're still stuck with Bigfoot.
1: I mean, I'm kind of reliving my glory days. Y'all are going to be sad if y'all don't get this fact. Our listeners are going to be sad.
2: Let's indulge her.
1: All right. Okay. There have been 2 separate sightings in Pennsylvania of Bigfoot, but here's the twist. Mini Bigfoots. Not full-grown 7-8 foot tall Bigfoots, 3-4 foot Bigfoots. I think they're baby Bigfoots. Never seen a baby Bigfoot before in the wild.
0: True. There's your Bigfoot.
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tomorrow morning, 7:05, we've got 5 pair of tickets to see Tim McGraw. You want to win those tickets? 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

0: on KVET. Thanks for being with us tomorrow morning, 7:05. We are playing Jamie and Sandy's Minute to Win It. So make sure you're here for it. You can win 5 pair of tickets to see Tim McGraw. The toughest ticket in Longhorn football might be as tough, but Wednesday at Gregory Gym, Texas Longhorn volleyball against USC volleyball. Those are two huge, traditionally powerhouse teams going at it at Gregory Gym. And that women's volleyball is amazing.
1: Amazing.
0: I mean, to watch. It is so entertaining and fast moving. It's great. And JB, you've got a friend whose daughter is going to be here, but she's not going to be wearing the burnt orange.
2: I know. I've known this girl since she was born. Riley Malloy. She, Austin High girl.
1: Oh, okay. Well, forever.
2: Actually, I believe she left high school a bit early to start training with USC.
0: Mm-hmm.
2: I think she was recruited to Texas, too. So this is going to be very bittersweet for her.
0: Yeah.
2: Those were her, I think, her top two picks. Anyway, she is a freshman at USC, starting freshman, I believe. 6'5".
0: Wow. Wow.
2: 6'5", and just drop dead gorgeous.
1: Gorgeous.
0: Other than all that, she doesn't have much going for her.
1: Yeah, I mean, right? She's going to struggle a little bit.
0: Poor girl's just going to struggle. 6'5", playing volleyball for the University of Southern California.
2: Yeah, yeah. I mean, it's just wild when it's someone,
0: kid.
2: She was just a toddler yesterday. I know that sounds goofy, but these are close friends of ours, and she's just a freak talent. I remember her parents got her a wake surf lesson with my daughter, and this was many years ago, so she was still like middle school, I think. Mm-hmm. And I told her dad, I go, because people's personalities really come out when they're learning something new. I said, that girl is intense. And he's like, yeah, thing. Like she was just like locked in. I mean, listening to every word and just, I mean, so frustrated until she figured it out. Once she figured it out, which didn't take that long.
0: Right.
2: Biggest smile on her face.
0: That's cool.
2: Just a fierce competitor.
0: I wonder if her parents will have the team over to their house. You know what I mean? Like she's from here.
2: Yeah,
0: parents live here.
2: Probably, yeah.
0: They have a dinner or something like that. That's going to be cool. Wednesday night, Gregory Gym. I don't have the Longhorn ranking in front of us for women's volleyball, but I imagine it's probably top 5, top 10, somewhere in there. They did lose one that they weren't supposed to lose early in the season in one of the tournaments. But I'm not sure. They're number 2 in the country.
1: Yep. Mm.
0: Who's number 1?
1: Number 2. Well, I didn't ask who would number 1
0: was. Well, normally they're in a list. 1,
1: I know.
0: Two.
1: I didn't get a list. Let's see. I'll see if I can find it.
0: My alma mater is pretty good at volleyball, too. Nebraska.
1: Number 1.
0: They're number 1.
2: They're always up there.
0: Yeah. And that's always a great rivalry, too, when Nebraska and Texas play. It always seems to happen in the tournament. So it's on, friends. We've got volleyball at UT. We got football on Saturday. Monday's Labor Day. It's happening.
1: Oh, it's a holiday.
0: Finally. So it's all good.
1: It's all good right now in Austin.
0: It really is. And so do we have a time? Last question. I didn't do my homework here. Do we have a time for that game on Wednesday at Gregory Gym?
1: 8 p.m.
0: Thank you.
3: Austin raised him and occasionally wonders how that happened. JB and Sandy on 98.1 KVET. Austin's all-time country favorites.
2: Austin's morning.
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One of the toughest tickets in Austin this week is not the Texas Longhorn football game on Saturday. And we'll tell you what it is. It's the Jimmy and Sandy Show, 98.

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0: 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Hey, stick around. Angie's getting ready to come in. She's got some tickets to see Josh Turner, part of the KBET Country Music Series going on at the Round Rock Amphitheater. If you want to go see that show, Angie's got your hookup. She's going to be in at 10 o'clock. As we do every day, we wrap up the show with some of the things we learned. Might be some of the stuff you missed. We have.
1: Right. So we tried to give away the 5 pair of Tim McGraw tickets, but we had some technical difficulties today. 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
1: Another thing we learned, we had a rapid fire Q&A session. The guys asked me questions and JB asked me if I could only eat one cereal for the rest of my life, what it would be. Without hesitation, my answer, Fruity Pebbles.
0: Fruity Pebbles. That's Fruity your go-to.
1: I feel like I got to get a box now that we've talked about it so much today. I try and be a little healthy now when I have cereal for dinner, but I might throw in some Fruity Pebbles just for fun.
2: Do you remember as a kid with nothing to entertain you like kids today, how much time you would spend reading a cereal box?
1: Yeah.
0: Yeah.
2: Like every word.
1: You knew what the ingredients were.
2: Captive audience.
1: And finally.
0: And then you did it with the milk containers.
2: Right.
0: With the kid that was missing.
2: Yeah, little Timmy down the street.
1: And finally, the guys are super excited about Longhorn football on Saturday.
0: Longhorn everything.
1: Everything right now.
2: It's so hard to think about football when it's 105 outside.
0: True.
2: But, man, boy, those are some, I mean, not only are the players out there cooking on the field, Longhorn fans that go those early, early games.
0: Yeah.
2: That's a special kind of fan right there.
0: Yeah, it is.
2: I mean, that's hardcore.
0: You know what's weird, especially on the east side of the stadium, that's the hot side.
2: Mm-hmm.
0: And then of course the Longhorns are on the west side, they get the shade before, you know, the opponents mm-hmm. do. But I think this year I got done, they've moved the press box to the east side.
1: Oh, they're really
0: cooking in the yeah. all media, that whole level of suites and stuff.
1: Yeah,
0: but that was on the west side has been redone. It's all suites now where the press box used to be.
1: Yeah.
0: So,
1: they switched it over.
0: And I think they sold them for like $10 million each.
1: Oh, my
0: Something
1: God.
0: Crazy. Like, and sold them in minutes. Jeez. In minutes. We did get to listen to the athletic director at UT, Chris Del Conte, speak at a breakfast recently. And I'd like want to be boys with him. He's cool.
1: Yeah.
0: He tells great stories. He's kind of no BS, you know? I liked him a lot.
2: He's got some hustle for getting stuff done with the stories he told.
0: Yeah.
2: You know, jumping in a car with other coaches and going and lobbying for this or that.
0: Yeah, to get into the Big 12
2: yeah.
0: when he was at TCU. So a lot of good things happening at UT. Now they got to play the ball game and they got to win the ball game.
2: Another big takeaway from that breakfast worth mentioning, I know you mentioned on the air before, people were so bent out of shape. A lot of A&M fans when Longhorns joined the SEC
0: mm-hmm.
2: on the high level, the coaching level, and the athletic director level, that was a very welcome thing. It was the fan base that got yeah. upset about it.
0: Yeah.
2: That was kind of cool to hear.
0: It was, because I had no idea.
2: Yeah.
0: No clue. Have a great day, everybody. Angie is in next. We'll be back tomorrow, 6 till 10. Again, be with us at 7:05 tomorrow morning to win those tickets to see Tim McGraw. 10 tickets, 5 pair, 1 person, minute to win it. Have a great day. Bye-bye.

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You know, we've officially adopted Zach Brown as a Texas country artist because he married into the family when he married Kendra Scott. 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

0: It's Angie Ward. 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

Tucker and Delta Dawn on 98.1 KVET. And trust me, her name is Tanya, not Tanya. I had a friend who called her Tanya on the radio once. She heard it. She called the radio station. She cussed him out. 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

When the song came out, I thought it was funny because people were like, you wouldn't give your horse beer. And I'm like, no, but my horse likes to drink Coke. Yeah. Loved Coca-Cola.

0: KVAT, Austin's all-time country favorites, Faith Hill and Bree, the song that kind of gives me a little PTSD from early in my relationship with my husband. Let me tell you what happened. So we were both in radio at the time. He worked for the rock station. I was a country girl. And he goes out to Vegas for some awards show, and Faith Hill was there. And she came out on stage, sang that song for the first time. She was wearing head-to-toe black leather. Like, you know, kind of as a tribute to Elvis out there in Vegas. But then it was Faith Hill, and she just, yeah, well, I mean, she was hot, right? Okay. So my husband in Las Vegas, when he gets home from this concert, which would have been like midnight, 1 o'clock in Vegas, calls me and is just going on and on and on about how beautiful Faith Hill is. And I'm like, that's great, honey. It's 3 a.m. here. Please stop.
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Okay, I got a question for you, and I'm being serious. Now, today is the last day of August, right? Tomorrow, September 1st. We are still, what, 2 months away from Halloween, like 60-something days? 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

Have you seen that tractor? 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Kenny Chesney, 98.1 KVIT, I'm Bob Pickett. 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

Yeah, don't knock on the door unless that porch light is on, I'm telling you, okay? 98.1K, but again, when do you put out your Halloween decorations? 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

0: I know it sounds different with that 8-track tape click right in the middle of that song, but man, I love that. Charlie Rich, Behind Closed Doors, ain't nobody's business right now. Okay, the question of the day, last day of August. I mean, you've already seen Halloween candy in the stores. You've seen Halloween decorations. I saw them like a month ago at Costco. When is the perfect time to put out these Halloween decorations? Because I got a neighbor down the street. I'm not going to give his name. John. Okay, there I did. He's got an inflatable pumpkin already out. So 1-844-390-5838. Let me know. Perfect time. Let's go to our phone lines.
1: I would say like September 30th.
0: John, you got 30 days. Deflate that thing, man, until October. Anyway, let me know what your opinion is with KVET, okay?
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91K, but with Pig, just got a call, not about the Halloween decorations, but hey, Bob, what you giving away today? You're going to like it. We're talking tickets, country music live next week. Josh Turner. Anyway, tell you how you can win, okay? And that's going to happen within 20 minutes on 98.1K.

Hey, you know what's happening Saturday, don't you? Well, if you're a UT football fan, Percy, you know that. Longhorns begin their season. Hook 'em horns against this man's college. Bobcats. It'll be a good game with Kate.

0: 91K, but I will never listen to the same, well, to the song again like I did a couple of weeks ago. Sure you won't either. You mind if I turned it up?
1: Yeah.
0: Kenny and Dolly and Islands in the Stream.

0: Are you following me yet on Instagram? Bob Pickett Radio on Instagram. I've got to have 10 more followers before 7 o'clock tonight, according to the Bob. It's a new daily goal. But anyway, so please follow me. And you can see my new bobblehead that I got in the mail the other day. A friend of mine from Atlanta mailed it to me. And it's, well, it's of this man right here. Check it out. Bob Pickett Radio on Instagram. Alan Jackson, Remember When.
1: And

0: 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I know that was a long time ago, but, well, you're not only going to hear it, you're going to kind of hear the story behind it. 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

0: Yeah, that song was number one 45 years ago today. I just looked at the calendar. 45 years ago today, I moved to Austin. Yeah, I've been in Austin since 81. That's back when Austin was small. Back when we didn't have a lot of traffic. Just so many things have changed since then. Anyway, Conway 20, that song was from an album, great album. It's called Mr. T, but it had nothing to do with Mr. T. But remember, Conway had more number one hits than anybody else until George broke that record. And that, let's see, that was Conway's what? His 26th number one hit on the chart back then. Brings a lot of great memories back, right? We'll do it again, Mark, at 440, the K-Vet Pick Hit of the Day.
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I'm Bob Pickett, and if you'd like to win $1,000, a trip to Vegas to our iHeartRadio Music Festival, get ready. 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

Any high school reunions coming up? Because that could be your theme song right there. I'm telling you, right? It's better than having "This Is Your Theme Song" anyway. It's Garth. It's Pickett. It's 98.1 KVET. Who's thirsty? I'm by.

0: Kava. The question, when is the perfect time to put up Halloween decorations? Here it is. Tomorrow's the first day of September. What do you think?
1: I think like 3 weeks for the yard decorations and for lights all year.
0: No.
1: Yeah, all year lights.
0: No, all year. My neighbor's already got an inflatable pumpkin, and it's not September till tomorrow. What do you think? 1-844-390-5838.
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Chance win two tickets. And this man's also going to be here in September of Country Music Live. It's Billy Carrington. 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

Okay, I've made an executive decision. In other words, I haven't asked the boss this, but I think that every Wednesday for a picket of the day, every Wednesday is going to be Willie's song. We're going to make it a Willie Wednesday. You agree with me? Let me know. Okay.

I want to remind you what Friday is. Friday, of course, we kick off Labor Day, but Friday, everybody wear burnt orange. Okay? Because Saturday is the first UT football game of the season. And we got a great game Saturday. Bobcats, Longhorns. So, and Ohio State is the next year. Anyway,

0: 91K there with Pickett. Wouldn't $1,000 in a trip to Vegas to our iHeartRadio Music Festival be great? Three more chances to win tomorrow. You could be a winner just like Mike was.
1: Are you kidding? This is awesome.
0: See, pretty awesome. Mike won $1,000. Well, first chance to win 9 o'clock tomorrow morning. And then again at 1 and 5. Three chances tomorrow with 91K.

Well, I guess he'll announce another tour stop sometime this week, right? Last week he announced Orlando, and so far nothing in Texas. KVAT.

Do you like the new Alan Jackson bobblehead my friend sent me that he got at the Atlanta ball game? Yeah, I think I've ever seen a bobblehead. It's Alan sitting on an inner. Well, just look at it. Bob Pickett Radio on Instagram. It's most unique bobblehead I've ever seen anyway. This is 98.1 KBET, and this is Alan Jackson, Mercury Blues.

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I Think of My Wife. That was our wedding song 26 years ago this coming November. Did I get the number right, 26? She's nodding yes to me. Whew. 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

0: was in Fredericksburg over the weekend. Wasn't he, Tracy Byrd? In Gillespie County, of course, Watermelon Crawl. I'm Bob Pickett, 98.1K, but getting ready for another country music live show. And this is a week from Friday, September the 11th. We've got Josh Turner. 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